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1: Paradise 98 FM News, me Lodian Huelin Miridim. Ministry Blung Education Mo Training, his studem one pick flareform throughout long country, Blung Mekem Learning, Blung Old Student, Higam Goodmo. Long past the education system, long country facing some challenge, wholesome shortage plung pugmo resource, some school long island, holy heart plung kasem, good for support, mol teacher too, holy need him, more training, plung follem, all new flow way plung teach. Sometimes all student only no kasem some level, plung learning from different place, well is stapling him. Now your program ya, well is sing out them, curriculum improvement program, OCIP, Pai gavrum up every level plung school, start long kindergarten, kasem iaden. Number plung ol fishing boat, weli got license, plung hook long solwata, plung vanuatu, hemi out long 80, he go down long 27, long 1 period plung 5 year, exclusive economic zone, OEE set plung vanuatu, he gavrum up 680,000 square kilometers, we got full up fish, inside long Sonia. Now we got 27 sheep no more. Well, he got them out license, plung hook inside. Time for Vanuatu celebrate them. Tonight day, one data will he give him out. He show him the number, yeah. He throw big one. Compare him with them long 2020. Time he got 80 sheep, everyone. Out long 27 sheep, yeah. He got two no more lee paste locally, by 84%. Holy old Chinese flagged sheep, 90% plung Kiribati, more 60% plung Fiji. 1 year after long 17 December, earthquake long Evate, all business house he question MTLA long repealing plung central business, district plung Port Vila, all leader plung private sector, italem se tile, monogat clear information, hemista polembak recovery, no matter long strong demand, long tourism sector, Tere plant along all space, ya. Hemi stop se mark after long disaster, ya. Well, you'll empty, monogat repair. We force him, or we force him some business, plung move out. Some you must shut down. Business plung all geta. German plung chamber plung commerce. On one put ye, italem se cry plung private sector. Hemi I, over long slow progress plung CBT crown assessment report. We no come out yet. Put ye italem se tilea. He make me hard plung all business is have a plan. More invest time reconstruction effort. Hemi slow. Town plan up long Port Vila City Council. Manses fatal. Italem se reportia. Hemi should come out long June. Negis manis. Hemi italem se repealing long CBT. Hemi important plung putum back confidence long Port Vila. Wholesome key destination plung economy. Malong sports for Vanuatu United Football Club. He stop finish long Auckland, New Zealand. Ready long first match, long round 6, long OFC Pro League Challenge Group match. FBC Sports News. Hemi got him information, the team he been arrived safe long New Zealand. Molly been got good preparation before. Holy go against tomorrow. For Vanuatu United, pay take him on BNG Hagar United tomorrow 6 PM local time. Team Vanuatu United hemi focus plung all get now ya hemi first match we bali play em tomorrow afternoon. Ma update long weather small cloudy condition mo good flow weather with them early morning ma afternoon hemi expected long all get island light mo moderate east southeast wind hemi blow over long country hot plung day 26 degrees Celsius long south gasm 32 degree.

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All right, nice to meet you. Here I'm me, Megan Trainor with the song title "Get In, Girl." 9 minutes and we pass 11 o'clock into stop rolling to the Ziggins Hour and still locked in to Paradise 98 FM. This is me, Joy, giving you company, giving W and me nice and fiveby, and you follow me on the 11 AM news up there as well. You have my team OFC. OFC challenges round six. And we stop kickoff Lo Manisha and Old Boy Fanatu United FC. Old Boy list up. Down low New Zealand finish and first game blow up by me up in low tomorrow number 7 versus Aikari United. You stay tuned for that one by following match blow OFC low TBV television blow Vanuatu. Before I shout out the game glow, you flow, you'll start tuning in to my amazing radio team. Will stop tuning right now. You guys, I am happy you guys are tuning in.

Berlin, even though I don't know what you guys are doing right now, but you will you stop listening, you stop bus ride, you stop LOL shops, you stop behind the keyboard. Well, me hopes you stuck out one nice little morning. And this tune coming up, I mean, Naughty Boy song title Should Have Been Me is coming to you guys.

0: Nice for Tini Harami, Taylor Swift with the song title Bad Blood. Into Side Law's second hour and the Blaze Emmy. Outside, it's heating up out there, and you use the walkabout. Make sure so you stop blow walkabout the shade, and you stay hydrated as always. String plenty of water, and you take him break glow. Whatever you are doing, you take him spill blue, sun him your place him your temperature blue meter there. It's not giving for anyone, so you take him care of you if you are out and about. And so while you stop take him spill blue, you trying to keep yourself cool. You no forget them, suppose you want the one cool stuff blow by eco download. Throat you check us out, love. VBDZ on your cafe, blow you crabby one sweet stuff, blow e keeping you energized and you so very relaxed too, because the space you got the perfect space, blue you got on good conversation with your friend blue, and you enjoy the local vibes coming out as well. 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

All right, that is Steven Sanchez with some sweet love, sweet, sweet love. 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With them, all the nice fuller tunes coming out. 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
1: FPTC News, mi prenda Daniel Miridim. Fashion blong no folem street road blong hook inside long solota blong Vanuatu hemi kota on pikuan exclusive economic zone blong Vanuatu hemi kafremap sample 680,000 square kilometer weka 27 ship olikat license blong hook inside compliance manager blong fisheries department italem se one main fashion we no folem low now hemi miss reporting. All extra light with some people, holista putum long old track, long holgeta, holino folem low. Sergeant Chuck Tom, long field operation, long Vanuatu police force, emitalem se police, istap enforcem, mo penalizem olgeta, weli prekem lawyer. Mo news outside long country, all member blong parliament blong Fiji, holy fought last week blong katem 20% long salary blong olketa, blong help long issue blong fuel crisis long wall, fallen fight long Iran last week. Plane come out long Prime Minister Sitifeni Rambuka, mo every 55 member blong parliament, holy agree long hem. Leader blong opposition, he been trying blong make him. Katia, he can pick one more, kokasem 50%. Pe ol narafala holino supportem. Before long May 2024, hol member blong parliament blong Fiji, holi pin kifim olketa, one big fla salary increase, some normal MB holi kasem, 138% increase, mo prime minister hi kasem kolosap, long 22% increase, now ya 20% ikat o hi apply. News long sports ministry long fisheries long country he confirm him long week year through long executive officer long him Rex Thomas time it alam set to naka pahemista long 3 year time him make him announcement yeah yesterday long hand long grand final match between Galaxy Football Club Motafia Football Club. Mo last one long sports Vanuatu United Football Club is to finish long Auckland, New Zealand, ready long first match long round 6 long OFC Pro League Challenge group match. Vanuatu United by Tegemon PNG Ikari United heme long tomorrow long 6 o'clock long evening. Mo emi hen long FPTC News.

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You grab one lunch, or you are just taking a break. You stop, drink coffee or juice or whatever you're doing right now. Let the Mimi be me afternoon soundtrack for you for today. You enjoy this next tune coming up. Me busy signal with a song title Night Shift.

0: All right, you are Mimi Mauli with them left and Effie. Yes, one month up. You stop making one little bit. Please, please stop plants right now. Well, whatever it is, me hopes everyone tell this is an LT meal. You take a moment, able you relax more, you enjoy them. Kakai you wherever you stop by of the lunch. And speaking of good vibes, you know, fuck them say. You missed all money from May, and the next month you got Viva World Cup 2026 is coming up. Yes, by kickoff law June. So you get ready for all the actions, the goal, and the excitement. You need to support them OFC, you need to stop get excited for round challenges round six. But think about the biggest football Viva is coming up in June as well. So good food, good football, and by you look huya by Rao Rao. Hey, you miss supported them as Spirit Flow All Sportsman. 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

song. 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Every manis, PPTC I teke mi kam lung yu PPTC Press Club, live long auditorium long National University long Vanuatu. 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Politics, development, culture, or community life. Every manis, mi vla I teke mi together on keta leaders, experts, media people, mo citizens, long share him on keta ting-ting, ask him questions, mo find him solutions. 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

Hemina's love for his blow Michael Lance Rock with some A Life to Remember. You miss the blow of blow turret hour and we've been talking about the FIFA World Cup and the OFC round 6 kicking off. Well, FIBTC, we got an exclusive right blow broadcast among the matches. So, you know, need blow by you go them one more something blow by you watch. If you have a TV, well, you turn it on, call a TBV television blow phone watu and then you follow them all the matches right from your house. Yes, guys. And, you just a lunch hour, so you guys hit LDL there. You enjoy this tune coming up with me, Don Tom Lele, with some song title Eloy.

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All right, guys, remember again, we last have a butu moto the Mother's Day came plo you saw be part of this year's Mother's Day with them Paradise 98 FM. Well, the rules are super simple no more. You just need to tune in and then follow me with the live plo me vlalo every day and to one and I'm vlalo make one and I'm vlalo ask you blue you make them on air and you qualify blue you stop lo draw plo you spin the wheel lo Friday and you serve a winning one amazing gift blo mommy blo you yes people shout out to all amazing sponsors from like at the Preggers Resorts and will you provide them with incredible prices Preggers is located lo beautiful south side blo if are there all the way from Pango Village so you know Mr. Janice blo you blo you win and you might get to go there and but we know that I'm not the prices everyone surprised but think about it Preggers Resort everyone sponsor as well and thank you for that you wish to tune in you stop all the way from Pango Philip well we hope you got a nice afternoon you got a nice lunch as well you enjoy this next tune coming up with me DJ Chorten with them Masha Blue song Lautiao

0: All right, three more minutes to go before the kick of the afternoon hour. And a nice one to you, Mr. Haramimi. So we are LSP with some song about 17 December 7.3 earthquake. You've been past them. Earthquake. That's the blue song. And me at Quake. You need to take one more track before you stop kick of the afternoon hour. You enjoy this tune coming up. And me, Mauli, with some song title Shoot Down.
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0: se krabem potel water mo drink water. 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
1: 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Let's go!

Right, Amy, Rachel Platin with some song title, Fight Song. You just stop the final hour and just rock with me, Joy, here on Paradise 98 FM. Stakaram you through the afternoon blue. The mother easy vibes, smooth and easy for this afternoon. You suppose you need blue, you slow down. You've made it this far. You just stop the afternoon and you need to finish day blue strong. You stay focused and you keep him that positive energy and we stop all the time. Without more talking into his bag, let's ease back into what we do best. You mean juggle the selection of music. Next tune coming up, Miss Sakemao LSP. What's my song title? Fly Away.

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Pretty Face Blue, Smiling Face Blue, Emmy New Takru, with a song titled Lori. Just a little last hour, guys, last hour. And soon by join him next Radio Friend Blue U. But you may got plenty of events, so let's talk about and suppose you still got the Blue U and use one stage. Well, look no further, because FBTC stage for hire. You can come check us out for more information on that one. I'm a really good stage, and by Emmy LBU organize him. Events Blue by Emmy. Planned out more by Emmy successful, Emmy successful. So you soon stage floor for BTC. Yes, give us a call of 22999, or you can bop in low first receptionist and ask him more information about that one. And as you do stop talk around on this, think about say whatever you are doing today, you take 1 second, you appreciate him how far you've come. Every so small win blow you blow today, Emmy matter, and you are doing way better than you think. You enjoy this next tune coming up, Emmy with Khalifa, with some Charlie Boots song title, See You Again.

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0: All right, guys, we've got a few more minutes to start before we start wrapping up this today's mid-AM show, and you join him next Radio Friend Bula afternoon, which is mainly. But for now, one more reminder again, blow how blow you take part, blow you serve when you an amazing gift, blow mommy blue, blow Mother's Day, Emilio, this Sunday, you've got the Mustay, no more Emmy stop, and blow you bad, blow you win with them Paradise 98 FM. Well, you just need no more, blow you tune in all time. Harem one Emmy fled Allen, blow you make him, blow you end the law draw. Blue, use of a Chinese blue, you spin the wheel. Yes, you spin the wheel of Friday, and you might win one amazing gift. Blue, mommy blue for this Mother's Day. One more shout out to them, blue, the sponsors. You may get preggers. Thank you very much. Blue, make it possible. This year's Mother's Day spin and win with the Paradise 98 FM. You stay tuned for more updates with that one. You do enjoy more of the song coming up. 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

All right, guys, and that's a wrap for today's Meet AM show. Thank you so much. Please tune in, as always, to Paradise 98 FM. This is Joy here. I want to wish you one productive, safe, more amazing rest of your afternoon. Before Mr. Lego, you need to follow him two more tracks, take him two more tracks. Next one coming up, me, Koli Butts, with them, a song titled Love and Reggae. Before you used to join him, Maylee, for the afternoon.

0: Good afternoon. Welcome to Afternoon Show of Limitu with them mainly inside the studio. And Afternoon Limitu from midweek by him to run. It me easy no more than one nice for a selection of music. So now, by him to start off with them one update for this afternoon's weather. By him to got partly cloudy, got a one good for weather. And me over them group apart from isolated brief afternoon showers and me expected. So anyways, by him to continue with them more selection of songs for Limitu. Enjoy this vibe. Suka again.
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1: Here is a body of gold.

Shake it to the max. Anyways, one good little bit right there. And one more update to where them Mother's Day. Yes, Mother's Day games will stop on within Paradise 98 FM. If you want to be that lucky person, you don't miss out. Tomorrow is my last day blow all games are with me on. So today you me supposed to follow him live on Facebook. You have a look, say only been play more songs. And if you guess the song right, you make one call in, guess the song right. Only got him down name blue, the conduct blue, and you're also on the draw. So today you may got 10 people back in will end them draw blow palis have a look, say we are by be that lucky person for Fridays. Spinning the wheel, and you'll be lucky. Blue by Save surprise, Mama Blue with the one nice for a gift. Blue by Save go rest low that day.

Good afternoon, Vegan, and yes, happy Wednesday midweek afternoon. I'm doing halfway through Venice, and by him to still talk about finding your natural talent. So, one something where you may not realize it, and me that people always start complimenting you, me little talent, you me before you may realize it, you miss a lever. So, that one money give you one compliment, you say, Carrie, you could let me away, you could let me after you just. Think nothing left no more. One something you could say, you must take into consideration, say, Emmy one actual natural talent. Well, not a man only talent, but me not realizing it. So, Emmy one message from Miss Abbe Pastor Lim too, but I'm to continue the selection of music. And this song coming up right now, you enjoy.

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All right. Before we continue the selection of music, we always say that we need to reduce NCD in our country. But one something where Emmy one big flat challenge blew me blow by you miss have stop him Emmy all kakai we got tuma soul sugar and all those kind of junk food. And one something about sugar is that supposed kakai tuma sugar you got tuma energy you start move full about you and my you hyper rec one time so blow you me ignore him small part you me must katem down all kakai we by you know have help him you me at the end of the day. Okay, so enjoy this vibe coming up from Paradise 98 FM.

Khalidi with them, Stuck in My Head, featuring Toto Malele. And yes, good afternoon, Bike and Liu, where you just up listening. I'm the Paradise 98 FM with them. Tuna competition, where me end yesterday, you me look two champions, blew me with Dublai battle together, Tafia FC, the Galaxy FC. And yes, big flat drum roll, bro, Galaxy FC, and me come to win him a couple of Tuna World Day yesterday. So big shout out to them and all the fans where they go support yesterday. Anyways, enjoy this vibe again. I'm going to continue the selection of music limit too.

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0: As you do stop enjoying all nice love five from Paradise 98 FM, you do stop as by you do cut or you do stop by cut one strong inland wind and stop come inside. So you make cut easterly and south easterly wind blow one speed plus 16 custom 20 knots. So I'm a little bit strong. So I'm come with a one moderate blow rough solar water we stop blow 2.0 meter. I'm over him south 10 and channel water split me while easterly and south easterly wind blow one speed blow 11 custom 15 knots with the one light to moderate solar water. We base have established 1.5 meter elsewhere. So, suppose you got any light object around Laos, you put it on a place where we need to save a car and we isake mulbout.
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0: Okay, one talk seven more. Igamlo, you me everyone we used to be listening. Igamlo Paradise 90 FM, and yeah, you used to like it. Blo flashe track blue with them. Well, nice for la kala blo lighter. You know, me stem no se policy kase imito. Policy kase imito pe 10,000 yaut lo amas one light emi 10,000 watu ya so. Amas light you put lo track blue. So be mindful lo light to you put lo track blue. And the red lights are meant to be at the back of your vehicle, not lo forward. So one something will you allow me two white light no mo lo forward. That's all. So be mindful with that as you stop decorating a good vehicle blue.
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0: Okay, since you want good listener and follow up Paradise 98 FM with the Mother's Day competition going on tomorrow, is the last day. And what we're gonna do tomorrow, Emmy, but you must give you one something with Mama Blue, Emmy Lanim, you and you make Emmy very special. You so, Lord, tomorrow, life, Lord, tomorrow, you must stop tuning in. Come, even you're on Facebook or on radio listening, just stay tuned with us with them all information like give him you, and yeah, you'll be the lucky winner for tomorrow's draw blue by Isabe, but lol get up spin the wheel on Friday. Anyways, shout out to our sponsor Precious Resort, where Isabe sponsored demo prizes for Mother's Day this year 2026. So this tune is for you guys. 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

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Last hour, Emmy Traffic Roof Limited, but this time around, Emmy past 4 p.m. Venice. 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The weather Limited this for the afternoon. By him to cut partly cloudy. With them isolated brief showers, blue rain, Emmy over them northern islands, bloomy, while partly cloudy with the one mostly sunny weather, Emmy stop long on not a places. Light to moderate the southeasterly wind, Emmy stop throughout low Vanuatu. Kolkol blo the day on night, emi stablo 29 degrees Celsius down the south, Kolkasem 24 degrees Celsius and blo north. Maximum temperature blo tomorrow is stablo 26 degrees Celsius down the south, Kolkasem 32 degrees Celsius and blo north. More the side, the maritime blimi, emi still got a strong wind, where emi stablo come inside lowly inland blimi, emi got a southeasterly wind, blow one speed plus 16, Kolkasem 20 knots, where the one moderator rough solo water, where by south stablo 2.0 meters, emi stablo every coastal water speed, so enjoy this vibe.

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Shout out to everyone listening to Paradise 98 FM. Yes, music bleem to Emmy Star, Bakara Mouth All. But feelings right now, even suppose mood swings blue, Emmy good or bad. But music, Emmy stop, run him out long this for the time we used to have listening comes. So anyways, one update, make out one important announcement straight low 5 PM. 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So you know must miss them. This is your chance. Stay tuned all time.

music after this. Sean Bradley got them, and with them Rihanna, all the way from Paradise 98 FM. And San Rimitu is tap on top yet, so you must shine bright this time around. Anyways, you may got a Mother's Day competition where we stop on, and you must make it one a big flash shout out and one talk of appreciation. Igolo, all sponsors, please me got a Precious Resort Vanuatu with them. Sound Center, where you have provide them all gifts. Blow by you, you have make a giveaway low. This coming Friday, blow by you, have be that lucky person. Blow, have surprise mama, blue the one gift for Mother's Day. Anyway, stay tuned. 5 p.m. Important announcement by Stab come out, so be ready for that.

0: Now we are logo Shimban Biken with them climate change. And also Yimdu Service FIFA World Cup and Mr. Kamlo next month. We're number 11 June 2026. And yeah, Yumi got 48 teams. You must prepare one lucky team for you, Blue by you service. Support them till the end of the game. You know, must make them now with WU. Anyways, anyone update no more, stay tuned because we have lots of updates coming up later on. So always stay tuned with Emi Vla. Namaste, 5 o'clock, important news, Blimi by come out. So stay across with them, FBTC platforms. Loba you save kasem, one M straight is coming up for you for this 5 p.m. sharp.
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0: Good afternoon, Spike and Liu. You stop listening, come. And yes, that was Paradise Roots, Spike and One Good Love Sound right there. And one update here, you make at ICD Day, you stop come next week, whereby stop 3 days, low Independence Park. And make at number 13, number 14, number 15, Wednesday, Thursday, Friday. So, you know, must understand, FBDC will be also having a booth right there. Suppose you understand more about FBDC or you have yes, any information according to radio stations or television, blah, blah, blah, blah. Anything about FBDC, come pass for Pupla FBDC, blah, blah, blah, blah, more. So you know, must miss them. I see the day next week.
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1: Paradise 98 FM News mi Lodian Welin Miridim. Frani Sinoklat Long Road we one mission blong president blong kanak mo socialized National Liberation Front Evelyn KS ilidim higam long portfila. First time hemi one work out blong trade no more penaw ye hemi kam one diplomatic issue between Vanuatu all Prada blong him blong Evelyn KS mo diplomatic partner blong him Frani's delegation our ministry blong trade mo commerce blong Vanuatu I organize him hemi blong strengthen him economic cooperation with them New Caledonia. The government blong New Caledonia with them Frani's oli talem seli no pin kase meni official invitation moli no recognize him visit ya all someone official delegation. Through long one press release, Ambassador Plong Franis lo Vanuatu Jean Patis Filmer Idalem se Vanuatu. He must contact them straight government Plong New Caledonia Taimikam long trade relation. Fashion Plong no Folem straight road Plong hook inside long Solwara lo Vanuatu Hemikota on Peak One. Exclusive economic zone lo Vanuatu Hemikavrem up sample 680,000 square kilometers. We got 27 ship. Olicat license blong hook inside. Compliance manager blong fisheries department, Felis Wango. Idalem se one main fashion, we no follow law now, hemi miss reporting. One leader blong sheva I call blong all people I come together, mo dog bought peace, follow dead blong young fella mama, long weekend. Chief Tom Amos, idalem long FBDC news, sheva hemi one place we killing, I no stop taking place long him. Mohemi talem sel chief ima stock tok plante long fashionia. Malong sports Vanuatu broadcasting mo television corporation of VPTC pai garamikam live long youth FIFA World Cup 2026 long television long Vanuatu announcement I taken place tre long VPTC time lookim ika 37 days stop before kick off long FIFA World Cup long number 12 June. VBDC want to inform him everyone, say him got him every thought all right here, plong government up every action, plong FIFA World Cup, long USA, Canada, mo Mexico. Mo with them update long sports here, ibudum end long Paradise 98 FM News, me Lodian, Welin, Miridim.

0: Kudera well, if you watch the television of Vanuatu and listen to radio Vanuatu with the Paradise 98 FM of FAM. Today, VTTC have come with one exciting news. Any blow announcement that the VTTC have current rate blow broadcast in 2026 FIFA World Cup. We buy any style of money, the June, Kassam, the July, the Trivala country, and then the US, Canada, and then Mexico. Now, and then one biggest tournament was at the history of FIFA World Cup from, we got 104 games, everyone, and 42 countries so we participated in. So, anyone increased, and anyone biggest event too was at the FIFA World Cup, and so they happened. The EAA, VTTC, fortunate for any club, no any salary deliver and they do or get a games, every games by any come out the television, no one out and whether any live or any broadcast, we want to make it clear that even though every games by only live, you got all rounds where by any start of 26 June call, any all final games all rounds, but you got two games and it happened at one time. And GPDC by bringing you a rebroadcast for the second game after the live plan, live broadcast plan. So, and then I need one something by sharing my views that by you, no nested any law or favorite TV from everyone by me come out to your television, the Vanuatu. And also, in Sage, law past this, GPDC have got some law get a coverage plan where any surrounding one event law of the World Cup. And Susie, we have the commercial and events manager by the VTTC, but we announced the one of the exciting part.
1: Thank you, Stevenson. Another exciting news at VTTC, we have organizing VTTC FIFA World Cup Parade, the number 5, June, and we have Friday. More information, the parade, or you follow every platform, the VTTC, we have more information. Parade, also you know, we have to happen, we have World Cup for the second place. VPTC every time he start pa organize the parade. No time ya, he got all floats, more all supporting teams, all the camera uniform blocker, more flags blocker. So one more news by Ken, one more exciting news, and you make up prizes to block him away, no time ya, no parade. So come one, come all, bring me make a parade, have me one momentous moment, no time bring me for one.
0: Yes, also Susi Henry Talent, everyone exciting time. We try to promote the spirit of unity through our sport. And FIFA World Cup was a new level of inside everyone. Like the most popular sporting event ever where you start following the television of Vanuatu. So television of Vanuatu, any broadcaster or matches here, any matches not finished. And VPTC in particular, we were like really happy that Nikola is bringing games that can come to you. Also, one national broadcaster, but you need to continue to bring people together through the games you send. So, but again, thank you so much. And then, an announcement where Nikola comes to announce it with you today. But you can more be there and come as you progress in the this for the Nikola FM. So, first game, but you start the number 12, June. And other games, but you can call on the Kasserin number 20, so you can come from. Again, thank you so much for being here with me, and we hope that you enjoy the games here. Yeah.

Good afternoon, good afternoon. In this table, last hour, blo afternoon show, blimit inside lo studio by again. And yeah, in the past 5 PM finish, na ipa imdu karema update blo weather forecast blimit blo tomorrow and lo Friday lo look and feel, but imi kat partly cloudy with them brief showers. Lo tomorrow demo Friday and lo put fila wa delena gel pa yumi kata partly cloudy no more all throughout lo tuvla next day. So anyways, poem to continue in the selection of music to enjoy this vibe coming up now from Maulib.

one good blessing from Kelly Kumalo with a small Klitsch Blue Fanboy remix inside. Anyways, him decides a Mother's Day last activity day blame with them a competition. And Mr. Koyo head and me tomorrow. So, tomorrow be prepared. Lo by is have a joining live by again. Lo make a mole call and texting. Lo tell you one something where Mama Blue and Milan and Mulem. Where it make me very special but that you end that in a trouble by you save call or spin the wheel on Friday and you'll be the lucky winner. And also shout out to our sponsors Ikat Prekers Resort Vanuatu with them sound setter for the beautiful gifts we say provide the blow all mamalu this for Mother's Day 2026.

Good afternoon, and all nice for the selection of music. Let me tell you that song where you do just stop enjoying me from Temako from a song entitled Over and Over. And suppose you start by listening, we're talking about natural talent this week. Suppose you got a natural talent, you must make use of it and show him out equally. People that you are very blessed to block out that talent so that you can help others too. So make use of it as you just start continuing the selection of music. This song coming up right now from Selena Gomez, Feel Me. No one love you like

afternoon again. We're almost on that time whereby Imdu reach 6 p.m. but not yet because Imdu services 6 p.m. starting to got the Bishlama News Pim 2 with the news team inside of Fibre DC battle selection of music Pim 2. He always give him that vibe, say, but you must turn him off. Follow him the radio blue as you're on traffic right now because sometimes traffic can bring him up a stress people day I come go cause one level where you know have a control them. So be that person, listen to music and vibe along with the Paradise 98 FM right on mainly on studio.

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3: Television for Vanuatu! And that's a wrap for today's show. Thank you to Master Company Blilo this fellow afternoon since lo 2 p.m. Kamkasem Naya. And about you, catch me tomorrow back in the same time. Lo make it afternoon. Do a Miss Flow. Good tomorrow with me. And you need to save all talk breaks for me too. And you always stop helping me too. So don't think twice, just think once. Lo by you need to save coming to one agreement no more. So, anyways, thank you to Master. Catch me next day. And I take it one good night, one time. Melly is out.

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1: Paradise 98 FM News, me Lodian Welin Miridim. New Caledonia Trade and Investment Mission to Vanuatu is up go ahead with them ting long strengthening trade between Tuvla country. Hemiano mother long some concern. We come long ambassador long France long Vanuatu about team we represent them New Caledonia. Long one interview with them TG, long Ministry Trade and Commerce, Noah Patrick go back italem se coming long all get along country. Hemi follow visit long minister long trade and commerce Samson Samson. He been calling New Caledonia. Mo introduce him seek at opportunity long all business. Long New Caledonia, he's have coming first long Vanuatu. He got planned interest long manufacturing, construction, transportation, mo planned naramo. We have time, long old business ya, holy camp long explore, all opportunity mo understand them business environment, long country. Long talk ya, hemi show me clear se president, long Evel and KS Christian Dane, hemi gam long own Nara program, long him. No matter hemi follow Krubia ikam, hemi no stop long mission ya, long trade forum, hemi up long clear em talk, we come to, se why Evel and KS I part long trade forum ya. Behemino, pin stop, all same way people, he stop question him. Long second day, long world tuna celebration, long week, yeah. Acting compliance manager, long fisheries department, Felix Wango. Italem se follow all monitoring system, we stop now, yeah. Inomoka Thomas illegal fishing too, all same first time. Follow statistics, long fisheries. Oli talem se recent when number plong all ship, well he take him license plong Vanuatu emi go down, hemi from Vanuatu, he stab yusum now ya, vessel day scheme of VTS. Interchange Vanuatu Limited hemi stab sponsor him one important community project, well he call him Mele Peach Daiti app, whereby take him place tomorrow, long Mele Evate. FBC News emi tok, with them relation of his up long project ya, long Interchange Limited, Mary Aaron. Matau the far, hemi talem clean up ya, hemi start long morning. One big flow reason, from one em nauli juice to Mele Beach. Hemi from place I got big flow walk, we been happen finish with submarine cable. Weli pulum, he go through long sand beach. From walk ya, holy look service important long help em community, mo make em sure the environment is stop good. Long week ya team long interchange Vanuatu Limited. He been go around long community long Mele, long make em awareness. FBC News. I talk with them relation of his uplong project along Interchange Limited. Mary Aaron Matautafa. Hemi talem clean up ya. Hemi start long morning.
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1: Malung sports Vanuatu Broadcasting Mo Television Corporation of FBTC Paigara Mikam Life Long You FIFA World Cup 2026 Long Television Long Vanuatu Announcement I taken place today long FBTC Time Iluki Mika 37 days is stop before kickoff Long FIFA World Cup Long number 12 June FBTC want them inform him everyone Say Mikaram every thought all right yeah Long gafram up every action Long FIFA World Cup Long USA Canada, Mo Mexico. Mo update long weather, small cloudy condition, Mo good flow weather, with them afternoon rain emi expected, long Olgeta Island, light Mo moderate east, southeast wind, hemi blow over long country. Tonight by stop long 20 degrees Celsius, long south gasm 24 degree, and up long north, hot long tomorrow 26 degrees Celsius, long south gasm 32 degree, and up long north. Long sol weather east, southeast wind, long 16, chasm 20 knots, weather moderate, more rough sol weather, long 2 meter high, long all get a coastal, water, long country. More weather update, long weather, I put them hands, long Paradise 98 FM News, me, Lodian, Welin, Miridim, you pass them, one good for the night.

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long news. 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Anything will do.

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1: Paradise 98 FM News, mi Marie-Laure Ludvaun. New Caledonia Trade and Investment Mission to Vanuatu is to go ahead with them thinking long strengthening trade between Tuvalu country. Emia no matter long some concern we come long ambassador long Franis long Vanuatu about team we represent them New Caledonia. Long one interview with them DG long ministry long trade and commerce Noah Patrick Kubak. Itar em se coming long all get along country and before them visit long minister long trade and commerce Samson Samson ibin kolong New Caledonia mo introduce sum se igat opportunity long all business long New Caledonia is have come invest long Vanuatu. Igata plan de interest long manufacturing, construction, transportation, mo plan de naramo we emi time long all business ya, only kam long explore all opportunity, mo understand them business environment long Vanuatu. Long tuk tuk ya, emi show emi clear se president long FLNKS, Christian Tain, emi kam long own nara program long hem, no mata emi folem group ikam, emi no stop long mission ya, long trade forum. Emi ablong clearem tok-tok, we come to say why FLNKS sipat long trade forum ya, be emi no bin stop all same, we people is stop questionem. Police reportem se igat big fly increase long incident long ol yang fala oli drong mo fight, mo ola nara criminal activity. From Fashinia Vanuatu Police Force, emi activate empakeken zero tolerance mo Operation Spotlight. For one urgent meeting long Vanuatu Police Force long early long week ya, zero tolerance operation mo Operation Spotlight emi activate back again finish throughout long country. Action ya police italem se bayemi long left map lo mo order throughout long country mo bayemi active long one period long 60 days. Vanuatu emi interim finish new fala season long hem we emi dry season mo all authority give him warning long prepare from a dry mo cold cola time long all money sway stop come. Climate division mo department long meteo mo chue assets italem se season ya we emi start finish long manisia by emi stop ka same October with the one possible El Nino long develop. Dry season emi start finish long all get a island we by emi start with them small rain wind mo cold cola temperature. National Climate Division, italem se May, ol se one transition manis, ol indication, emi low yet comparem long July mo August, whereby people expect a big change long weather condition. Ol meteorological mo climate agency, holi confirmem finise long fla dry time ya, by save stop ka same early next year. Malong sport Vanuatu United Football Club is tap finish long Auckland, New Zealand, ready long first match long round 6 long OFC Pro League Challenge Group match. VBTC Sports News semi-carem information said team been arrived safe long New Zealand, mo only been got a good preparation so far before only go lo action at today. Vanuatu United by Tekemon PNG Ekari United tere long 6 p.m. local time. Team Vanuatu United focus on all get a now yeah hemi first match we by only play a matere afternoon. Mo with them sports and put them long Paradise 98 FM News.

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0: Cause life is a journey and it's only with you that I wanna take this ride.
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0: I know that you're only human. Together we have the solution. Let's start a love revolution. Let's try this.

Van Boy remixed the song titled Pretend You're Mine by Culture Code. Everybody into straight on time, 14 minutes till like 6 o'clock this morning. Morning, good to you, good for listening to Paradise 98 FM. We're just listening to Rise and Shine. Welcome back to your Tropical Morning Show. It's me, Kiki, radio friend Bibla this morning. Have a beautiful Thursday morning. We're going to stop close up the end of the week now. So we're going to keep him that energy up. We'll push through strong because one time Friday. And whether you're just waking up already on the move, me morning blue, hemi got all good flow vibes, more good flow music within Paradise 98 FM. So, into start him off Thursday, Bloom 2 with his next song coming up, Anselm Monakikus, with him song title Waiting for You.

0: banot. More music after this.
1: It's just the vlog day with me, Kiki. Happy Thursday. That means you just a close up, lo. You just a close up. Then you think to reaching your goals for the week. So no slow down, Naya. Stop consistent. More finish off strong, and to keep him that motivation going with this next track coming your way.

Shakira with them song title Hips Don't Lie. This morning, even to just start them. Everything to start on time, 6:30. You still stop logged in with them Paradise 98 FM. Remember, say attitude blue. Hemi, save set them tone blow a whole day blue. So, suppose you wake up and you think, say, oh, I'm positive today. So, by you save start positive, but day blue by me feel positive. So, start positive, stay focused, and more about good things by me follow. I'm just rolling to on something smooth, like keeping you moving. Coming up, Shinsei with them, a song title, Hit and Run. They hear me actually got one twist for me, one mashup.

Flablo RR1 covered by Jamin. I'm putting to straight on time 6:40 a.m. lo this flo morning. And yes, I'm to continue look at him over the back to back tracks cussing one time. 7 a.m. we're going to follow the news. We're supposed to feel a bit tired this morning. No worry, music came in the left him up. You, turn volume to go on top, feel the rhythm, and you to bring him that energy back. And here's your next track by LK. The song title, Alamaretlo West.

0: Testing one,
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2: one. Yen deji sabad gyal sitini. Yen deji sabad nice love voice, DJ Snake with him, Justin Bieber, Jean Paul. The song title, Let Me Love You. Everybody into certain time, 4 more minutes, local time, limtu 4 more minutes before him to cast him 7 o'clock. And him to drop him up, and blow first hour, blow tropical morning show this Thursday morning. We hope so you feel awake now, motivated, more ready, blow take him on W. Don't go anywhere, him to got more coming up in the next hour, so stop locked in with him, Paradise 98 FM, simply the best.

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1: Paradise 98 FM News, mi Marie-Laure Ludvaun. When you flash to your pen long tunnel, you village long northwest, Efate long Friday, we look one long time local businessman he own him. Grace Andrew Hemi been a Statham Kitchen store long year 1997. Moting ting long make him business he can pick one, he stop all time long him. Long talk talk long him, Mr. Andrew Italem say, Emi no easy long make him business, pe Emi glad say man place he save make him. Area Secretary Blong Northwest Efate, Edwin Tapasey, italem se emi want them look all kind ting ting all same, we local hemi make em business long place. Hemi call blong no depend be contribute long economy. Roadwork blong concrete pavement, lo malapua long port fila we money blong hemi custom 28 million fatu, by save finish long end blong manisia. PBDC News si tok-tok wetem local contractor, manager blong Mataru Construction, Simon Maraki, mo emi confirmem long PBDC News se ren emi mekem woki let lel bet. PBDC News si look some writing, is tap finish long newsman Rotia, we Mr. Maraki, italem se emi tabu blong mekem fashinia. Malong sport vanuat broadcasting mo television corporation of PBDC, by karemi kam live long you FIFA World Cup 2026 long television long Vanuatu announcement ay taken place yesterday long VBDC time lookimi gata 37 days is stop before kick off long FIFA World Cup long number 12 June VBDC want them inform everyone say emi karem every total rights ya long cover map every action long FIFA World Cup long USA Canada mo Mexico. Vanuatu United Football Club is tap finish long Auckland, New Zealand, ready long first match long round 6 long OFC Pro League Challenge Group match. VBDC Sports News yemi karem information se timi bin arrive safe long New Zealand, mo only bin gada good preparation so far before only golo action at today. Vanuatu United by take em on PNG Ekari United tere long 6 p.m. local time. Team Vanuatu United focus long ol geda nawya hemi first match we by only player matere afternoon. Mo wetem sports and putumen long Paradise 98 FM News. 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
1: Good morning again, all good fellas, listeners to Paradise 98 FM. Welcome, Lord. Second hour of Lord Tropical Morning Show. Emmy Kiki, Mr. Keeping you company this morning. And today, one look the latest weather update, Blim too. So, you have a plan MW ahead across the Northern Islands. You do expect them partly cloudy skies with a few brief isolated showers, while the rest of the group you look mostly sunny to partly cloudy conditions. Winds will come through from the southeast by start light to moderate, but strengthening over coastal waters with them speed blow around 16 kasem 20 knots. Mosolo dami expected blow by me moderate to rough, reaching up to 2 meters. And temperature wise tonight by me cool down between 20 degrees low south, 24 degrees and double north, while tomorrow's daytime temperatures by me stablo 26 degrees Celsius down low south, kasem 32 degrees and double north. So overall, you got one fairly bright day for most areas. Just a few showers up north and some breezy conditions out low solota. And yes, semi weather update Bloom 2 Blue today. And I aim to ease right back into the music. We'll keep your morning Bloom 2 flowing here on Paradise 98 FM. 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

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Now let's get back into the music. 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Hemi actually won Mashed Up Blow 2024, so enjoy.

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1: 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I'm reminding you on something simple this morning. You may wake up today, everyone placing finis. You know, every man only got chance here, so the fact that you're here, breathing, listening right now, you mean see you got another opportunity back again to make you on something about with them day blue. It doesn't have to be big, even on small steps, small wins, everyone only counts. So take one moment, but I appreciate them that, and start your day with a grateful heart, and you need to get on that good flow energy into this next track coming your way.

0: about that, Sierra, man. You know what I mean? Come on, let's
1: Absolutely.
0: Go. Yeah, what you know about that, homie?
2: Damn it, bro.
0: Man, that's a new Sierra. That's a new Sierra.
2: That's the new Sierra. 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
4: Still the vlog done with me, Kiki, on your Tropical Morning Show. To talk about importance, but you not giving up, Aswan Yang Fla. Life is not always easy. Sometimes things by me no course where you want them, but giving up too quickly, himself is stopping you, but you reaching full potential, but you. The truth is, success is not just about talent, it's about persistence, it's about trying again. Even though it's something only feel harder, if you can't do something, don't say, I'm not sure make him, just say, I'm not sure make him yet. That one word, let me change him every something. So take things step by step, learn from your mistakes and keep going, because every challenge you face him today, I'm helping you grow stronger for tomorrow. Remember, the people really succeed only know together really stop making something perfectly no more all the time. Okay, that only been failed at one time, they are the ones who never give up. Now, to keep him that motivation going with this next track coming your way.

You still the vlog dinner, the Mikiki La Tropical Morning Show. Time check for him to me. You to get 9 more minutes before him to customer time, 8 o'clock. And remember, some one exciting news, Blue Flower football fans this morning, VPTC, by Emmy officially confirm him yesterday. Say by me bringing you live coverage for FIFA World Cup 2026 for viewers right here in Vanuatu. Announcement there, we've been making my law VPTC headquarters with just 37 days to go before kickoff, Lord June number 12. VPTC emi tal semi secure full broadcasting rights emi minim se by you able by you watch him every match from the tournament hosted in the United States, Canada, more Mexico by you be playing one by you able by you enjoy him all match blow FIFA World Cup 2026. All right, for now I'm to go back inside the music. 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
1: Hello, mo welcome long 98 FM News. New Caledonia Trade and Investment Mission to Vanuatu is to go ahead with them thinking long strengthening trade between Tuvalu country. Emia no matter long some concern we come long ambassador long Franis long Vanuatu about team we represent them New Caledonia. Long one interview with them DG long ministry long trade and commerce Noah Patrick Kubak. Either them say coming long all get along country and before them visit long minister long trade and commerce Samson Samson. Ibin kolong New Caledonia mo introduce sum se igat opportunity long all business long New Caledonia is have come invest long Vanuatu. Igat plan the interest long manufacturing, construction, transportation, mo plan de naramo we emi time long all business ya, only come long explore all opportunity, mo understand them business environment long Vanuatu. Long tok tok ya, emi show emi clear se president long FLNKS, Christian Tain, emi come long own nara program long hem, no matter emi follow my group I come, emi no stop long mission ya, long trade forum, emi ablong clear em tok tok, we come to say why FLNKS si part long trade forum ya, be emi no bin stop all same, we people is stop question em. Vanuatu emi interim finish new for season blong hem we emi dry season mo all authority give him warning blong prepare from a dry mo call cola time long all money sway stop come. Climate division mo department blong meteo mo chue assets italem se season ya we emi start finish long manisia by emi stop ka sem October we the one possible El Nino blong develop. Dry season emi start finish long olgeda island we by emi start with them small rain wind mo call cola temperature. National Climate Division, italem se May, ol se one transition manis, ol indication, emi low yet comparem long July mo August, whereby people expect a big change long weather condition. Ol meteorological mo climate agency, holi confirmem finis long for a dry time ya, by save stop ka sem early next year. Roadwork plong concrete pavement lo malapua long port fila we mani plong hemika sem 28 million fatu by save finish long end plong manisia. VBDC News itok tok wetem local contractor manager plong Mataru Construction Simon Maraki mo emi confirmem long VBDC News seren emi mekem woki let lel bet. VBDC News iluk sam writing is tap finish long newsman rotia we Mr. Maraki italem se emi tabu plong mekem fashinia. Police report them say igat big fly increase long incident long ol yang fala oli drong mo fight mo ola nara criminal activity. From Fashinia Vanuatu police force hemi activate mpakeken zero tolerance mo operation spotlight. Follow one urgent meeting long Vanuatu police force long early long week ya. Zero tolerance operation mo operation spotlight hemi activate back again finish throughout long country. Actionia police italem se bayemi blong left map lo mo order throughout long country mo bayemi active blong one period blong 60 days. Malong sport Vanuatu Broadcasting mo television corporation of VBDC bayikare mi kam live long you FIFA World Cup 2026 long television blong Vanuatu. Announcement ay taken place yesterday long VBDC time looking mi gat 37 days is stop before kickoff blong FIFA World Cup long number 12 June. VBDC one dem informem everyone se emi karem every total rights ya blong cover map every action blong FIFA World Cup blong USA Canada mo Mexico mo wetem sports hem putumen blong Paradise 98 FM News ipase one good for the day.

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That was a nice bang I'm doing by KLK. I'm put into straight on time 17 minutes till 8 o'clock like this in the morning. Good morning, Louis. Stop listening. I'm good for listeners for Paradise 98 FM. Welcome to the third hour of the Tropical Morning Show. You need to stop right in the heart of your morning. So you need to take a one look at your latest weather update. Today, we expect them partly cloudy conditions with them a few brief isolated showers, mainly over the southern islands, while the rest of the group, I may enjoy mostly fine weather. And winds will start coming from the southeast, staying light to moderate across the islands. Be stronger outside of Solwata with them speed blow 16, Kasem 20 knots. And we bring a moderate to rough Solwata blow 2 meters along low coastal waters. Temperature-wise, we start to maximum blow 26 degrees Celsius in the south, up to 32 degrees in the north. And tonight, by me cool down between 20 to 24 degrees. So overall, one pretty good day ahead. Just a few passing showers down south and some breezy conditions out on the waters. 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

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You stop listening. Yellow Paradise 98 FM with me, Kiki. Remember, say you still got one competition and you stop going now. Yellow Paradise 98 FM. You follow him Facebook page, Blow Paradise. Make sure say you click a follow, suppose you not follow yet. And you a competition rule them is simple. You post the one you take on video blue where you talk about mama blue. After you post them, I'll tag him Paradise 98 FM. Make sure so you mention

The more friend blue below, probably that will take part, and then most reactions, most likes by me, so we coincide with draw blow, spinning wheel. Look at one prize, no mama blame. But in the meantime, there are also other activities where you look Paradise 90 FM, Mr. Code live. After I stop, give him out those small, small activities. Make sure so you note him down. Number 5257760. More by you join him or get the activities. So we call in more, give him one right answers. Post him, ask him any questions. And then, when you believe us, we coincide law, draw blow spinning wheel. Look at one gift blow, mama, please. So keep in mind to make sure you say you take part. This is your chance to gift your mother a prize blow Mother's Day. Where me stop come up. And also shout out to the sponsors, Breakers Beach Resort. Ogadaga to special blow Mother's Day too. Make sure so you check them out on Mother's Day specials. Blogada, take your mother down to Breakers Beach Resort and enjoy the specials. Treat your mom, and yes, just have a plan an amazing day with them. Breakers Beach Resort. In the meantime, together got a selection of music, Liam too coming up. Joel Corey with them song title Head and Heart.

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1: Still the blog dinner, the Mikiki on the Tropical Morning Show. In to talk about the priorities, more avoiding bad habits. You say one young fella, I mean very important to you from cello life. You know, every something I mean equally important. There's something I mean need him attention to you first time or same school, work, more goals blue while or not fella something or it's other with. One simple way blue manager, my man, me blue ask him you want one M now, but me must make him today and focus on that first before anything else. And when it comes to bad habits, remember, all in all bad habits, only not start big one. Sometimes only start small. So the best way blue by you change him ogata yami also by starting small. Instead blue you try him to change him every something all at once. Just focus on one good habit at a time. And suppose you slip up, that's okay. Just don't let it happen 2 days in a row. Get back on track quickly. Stop focused, stop disciplined. Discipline him you want, plant him or build him habits whereby helping you grow. Now let's keep your morning moving with this next track coming your way.

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1: You still stop locked in with me, Kiki, on your Tropical Morning Show. And have everyone update with you this morning. The Vanuatu Police Force have been announcing nationwide operation blow addressing rising concerns over low crime, youth disorder, more alcohol-related violence. And maybe been following an increased blow incident across the communities, where we include youth loitering at night, public disturbances, more serious criminal activity, and police... Commissioner Kalshem Bongran emitalem se force emi fully committed blow restoring safety with them intensified operations in place for the next 60 days. Emi include increased patrol checkpoints lol urban areas as in Port Vila, monitoring blow youth outs late at night, more and strong focus lo alcohol related offenses from Plandelo, something when Mr. happen emi alcohol related. Police by me also work closely with the mall authorities blow crack him down all illegal alcohol sales, especially lol underage or minors. And at the same time, efforts only start making effort blow by supporting all young people through lo rehabilitation programs, mentorship, and life skills training. And public emi also urge blow cooperate with them police, mo report them any suspicious activities or some or any suspicious activities where hemi come out as all officers will increase in presence blogata across local communities blue yumi. And that is update bloom to blue today. Now into keeping morning bloom to moving with the more music right here on Paradise 98 FM.

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1: Welcome to the final hour of the Tropical Morning Show of Paradise 98 FM. We've been making through the morning. Now every time we to slow things down, we'll let the music and me take over. Whether you still at work on the road or just relaxing, I am you all about good vibes and good flum music. So to start off with this song coming right up, Cat's Eye, with them song title, Gabriella.

You still stop logged in with me, Kiki, La Paradise 98 FM. Take me easy no more, enjoy the moments. Mo let the music and me carry me through the morning blue. Hey, maybe one not flow on coming your way, Jaboy, with them song titled Down by the Sea.

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1: Yeah, we just started with me. Song title, Fafine, Era Tap, and put him to straight on time. 3 minutes till 9:30 of this floor morning. Big flash shout out to everyone who's tuning in right across the Vanuatu. Thank you for being part of the Tropical Morning Show. We appreciate them, every single one. Livla, guys, remember, say you got all small activities with Paradise 98 FM, Mr. Putumout, or some also small games but later on today. But you join him out to Vla colleague Blumi, blow one next live by again. One more last activity before the spin to wheel tomorrow. Remember, spin to wheel and me tomorrow, so make sure so you don't miss out. Take part of activity here. We'll be putting out later on today. And yes, you have a Gonzalo drop spinning wheel, look at one prize. Blow mama blue. In the meantime, sponsors, shout out to all sponsors, Blumi Breakers Resort with them, Sound Center Vanuatu. Make sure say you stop by, check them out, check them out, specials blog at that, and treat your mother to a nice, Mother's Day, one nice gift for Mother's Day. Look at that. Anyways, with that, you need to go inside. Look at the back-to-back tracks, non-stop hits. Custom one time at 10 o'clock. More by joining my next radio friend, Leo. And anyways, and next song coming right up, Sombre with him. Song title 12 to 12.

0: Traffic's back. You need to start in with them at song title pain. This long morning between just 7 time, quarter to 10 inside Lord Tropical Morning Show. And inside the studio, you took out to them. Yumi, lo this long morning, all student, lo Villa Noto, li come make one small visit. Lo kata, if long, tale good morning, tale good morning, lo listeners.
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0: 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Hemi, all student, lo Villa Noto. 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
3: Hey, Blomi Fresa, we come from Epi.
0: You like a school?
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0: Yes, you love master call school every time. I'm important, but stop the school, more focus from semi good to build the future with the life. Like, I got on something, but I'll tell you all listeners of this morning. No. When they wish you one good for
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0: Thank you to us to come fast inside the studio. You want to request one sing sing?
2: Yes.
0: Okay, you want the one sing sing? Want me play them vlog?
2: Anyone.
0: Anyone more? Okay, next song coming right up. And we want a special dedication called Student Lofila Not Inside the Law Studio with them. Coming right up, Ava Max with them song title, Sweet Butter Psycho.
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Justin Bieber with them song title One Time. Hemi putu him to straight one time, 6 minutes, kasi one time, 10 o'clock, mo boy join him next radio friend Liu. And just like that, him to come to end the Tropical Morning Show, Blue Paradise 98 FM. Thank you, Blue Spending Morning Blue, you with me, Kiki. It's always a pleasure. Stop safe, stop positive, enjoy the rest of your Thursday, and I'll be catching you back again tomorrow, same time, same frequency. Until then, keep it locked right here on Paradise 98 FM, and Kiki out.

0: All right, nice to meet you, Mimi. Nasi with Tim Cynthia. I'll be fire. And till the morning, I'm Sakiko First Hour Blow Meet AM Show. This is Chuya keeping you company. We got some nice little company the morning as well. In chat, the studio, you join me, Amy, all get the picking in blow.
1: Filano
0: school as well. Tale hello, mo good morning, lo kada listeners flow Paradise 98 FM. Mika tu tule want to talk with me. So, pamilya de tule introduce him to last mo name li tula with them HP tula with them one class is this tale lo Filano.
1: Class 5.
0: Okay, you still class 5. What name li you?
1: Benjamin.
0: Ngane, sorry, full name li you?
1: Benjamin Warwarbu.
0: Benjamin Warwarbu with them
1: John Wack.
0: Okay, yes. I mean, we tula student blo fila not, but apparently full class blo dali megem tua lo studio. So I mean, nice blo lo kada pikini ni ali interest blo visitim radio. And so one am now you tula I come into the studio. You tula look you tula interest or you tula like him about one am now you tula look lo morning. Or I mean, ipulum interest pi tula
1: news.
0: Okay, I mean said news. So you think this is why you got wake up study the news, Lublesa? Alright, yes, I'm gonna begin in the fila note. Thank you for making morning blue me, thank you for visit mo, thank you for you suffer training me lo morning as well. Alright, into interim next tune coming up with me, Samantha Mampa with some song title Always Come Back to Your Love.

All right, and I saw Tini Haramemi. Dodong malele watema zong taitela zahigu. Yumi tu sabe se Mother's Day is just around the corner. Emelo Sunday and Paradise 98. Vemos tapu moda Mother's Day. Spin and win with them. Spin the wheel blow you win one gift blow. Mommy blow you. And how blow you get to go blow spin the wheel? Well, you must tune in. You are one instruction. Like if you blow you follow him, you make him and then you get to go blow draw blow. You spinning wheel please of a winning one gift to mommy blue law. That is tomorrow. Yes, tomorrow is Friday. Mother's Day is on Sunday, so you stay tuned for that one. And shout out to them, look at the amazing sponsors for Yumi got Breggers Beach Resort all the way, look beautiful Southside blue. If far the perfect place for you grab one cool refreshing drink, you relax more, you watch them the waves and you roll up on point. Yes, check them out the specials blog of the Mother's Day specials. You might want to take a friendly to look at pizza relax RM noise for solo that, and also big floor laughing all the sound center for not to the amazing stuff blue la. And yes, I got a special as well. So go on Naya. Suppose you want them one fresh smelling amazing perfume for this Mother's Day. Well, I got all nice little specials blog of that Emmy on Naya for Mother's Day. Go down there, check them out, and grab yourself a sexy smelling perfume for Mother's Day, guys. And let's head back into what we do best. You may get the next tune coming up, Emmy. Chez Jean-Paul, song title, Do You Remember?

It made me nice love with Blue Kim and Jay with them brother Cloud song title Tafua. You mean to stop last quarter blow first hour yet, and one quick reminder number you used to listen right now. Think about say mental health blue and important just as well as your physical health. Was used to exercise but keeping you and you physically healthy, this was mentally you use stress. Emi no right, you know that balance, yes. So sometimes, not sometimes, most times, you busy with the work, school, more life, and you forget them, but you slow down, or you check in with you, and you worry about the other people around you, or family, siblings, parents, friends, for you, and you forget them about you. And so today, take one small break, you relax, get some fresh air, and go talk to someone, one random stranger, suppose Emi need you, feel him say, yes, you comfortable. We're talking to someone where Emi knows of you. We'll do that for today, and don't forget them, please. You stay hydrated as well, even though rain, Emi rain, but please, temperature is not giving, so you stay hydrated out there as well. One LD mine, Emi, album you until him life way better than you think. So we'll do it one day at a time. You enjoy this next tune coming up.

0: Have a nice little voice blow. Toko, we are LSP with song title Village Girl. Did you get it? We're all over Village Girl. You start tuning in right now. You may get 5 more minutes. Please, you may find one time low 11 o'clock and team to follow more than 11 a.m. news update with FBTC news team. But for now, I do enjoy 2 more tracks before into the kick of the second hour blow mid a.m. show. You enjoy Maoli with them and Riden coming right up.
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1: Bislama News Low Paradise 98 FM with me, Jamie Brown. Bilateral trade agreement with Vanuatu is up. One them cut with them China. Me must come with them strong compliance, more quality assurance. A meeting thing blo sam no get a stakeholder, long time, long consultation meeting, long trade agreement ya, long look and feel, long santo. Mark Bethel, one local entrepreneur, we me stop producing all cosmetics. And metalem say now ya, we stop all Chinese, all stop take him out business opportunity, blong all indigenous citizen, blong Vanuatu finis. Police report them say cut one big fly increase, long incident, blong all young fella, all strong mo fight, mol nara criminal activity. From Fasinia Vanuatu Police Force, semi activate them by again, zero tolerance, mo operation spotlight. Following one urgent meeting blong Vanuatu Police Force long early long week ya, zero tolerance operation mo operation spotlight hemi activate by again finish throughout long country. Action ya police it alem se by me blong left map low mo order throughout long country mo by me active blong one period blong 60 day. Throughout long time ya police it alem se backup mo patrol we by look full up long all young fella mo by target them all alcohol related disturbance small fight. Full up track now ya, yeah. Oli stop putu mol extra or different kind light we hemi against them low blong traffic. Surgeon Tom Lan, long field operation blong Vanuatu Police Force, italem se sam long light ya, iputum tencha long nara road user. Rule blong 1M kind light, well track oli save usum hemi stop long road traffic control act, CAP 29 section 27. Sergeant Jack Tom Lan, long field operation. Italem se lawyer we found out to police traffic is stop in force him. Hemi plock him all track, plunk out all extra light. Over 200 students from USP Santo Center, only no make him mid semester test. Full him closing down, plunk center from earthquake, plunk last manis. Hemi big flowery from Mark plunk tester, by me contribute long final mark, we by Savet Talem. Say one student he pass on no cut. Molong sports Vanuatu broadcasting mo television corporation or VBDC ikarem by karem ikam live long you FIFA World Cup 2026 long television blong Vanuatu. VBDC mi securem exclusive rights blong broadcast them all get a World Cup matches we by taking place long middle blong iaya. Announcement ya yeah, come out yesterday long VBDC time looking mika 37 days no more stop before kickoff blong FIFA World Cup long number 12 manis blong June we mi next manis. Vanuatu United Football Club right back William Katona ino sabe mekem long yesterday night against PNG Hekari United FC. Mi follow 3 yellow cards we